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12: It's time to find out the streaming Super 6 with Countdown Chris. I promise it's not really this dramatic, but North America's most popular songs. Hello.
1: Hey, Mason. Oh, there's a lot of heavy breathing going on here. Oh, goodness gracious. Okay. Number 6 this week is Ella Langley, Be Her. 5 is Olivia Rodrigo with Stupid Song. Number 4, we've got brand new. Actually, the song has been out for a year, but it's in the new Spider-Man movie. It's called Loser by Tame Impala. Oh, yeah. Steve Lacy, number 3. Number 2 is Earrings with Malcolm Todd. And the number 1 most streamed this week is Choose in Texas. Ella Langley still up there.
12: 18th week atop the Billboard Hot 100, by the way, which I read is the 4th longest running number 1 in history.
1: Yeah, it's definitely top 5. She is right up there for sure.
12: And we'll play it again. 8 months in a row. So huge. Chris, back with you next week. Thanks a lot.
1: All right. You got it, Mason.

0: Wave 104.1. We play some throwbacks just as much as we play new songs. That's definitely one of them, The Weeknd. Thank goodness. The CanCon. Lifeline, my name's Mason. Oh, later on tonight, we'll do a whole hour of music from the past, just like that. 2015, hard to believe. She still had the crazy hair and all spiky and stuff. I wonder how much she spent on hair gel and spray. Time now for you to win something on the Secret Sound.
1: Secret Sound.
0: Secret Sound. Yes, I just said that. If you can be first to call us correctly identifying what it is, listen closely. I don't even know how to give a hint about this without giving it away, but maybe you can figure it out. A couple more times. And again. What is that sound? Call now and win. 85 Liveline. That's 85 Liveline.
2: 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Wait, Mason? Liveline.
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12: Contest time with our one note challenge. My name's Mason. Thank you so much for being here. We can't do any of this without your input and participation. You just got to be first to call us, correctly identifying the title and artist of this massive hit song off the very first note. And it's kind of a tough one. Some would say it's a one hit wonder. Listen closely. Okay, we need the title and the artist. Call now and win.

0: Keene, New Hampshire, who requested that on the Liveline app. My name's Mason. Thank you so much for being here. And time now for the
1: Secret Sound.
0: We played this last hour. Nobody got it. I can't believe it. I thought it was really, really simple. They all guessed shuffling cards. No, not even close. So listen closely. What is this? It's something being ruined. But what are we ruining? And why is it ruined? If you know that sound, call now and win. 85-LIVELINE is the number. It's the only number that works. 85-LIVELINE right now. That's 85-LIVELINE.
2: 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You put the live in the line and you drink it all up. 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
12: 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How about something else?
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13: Oh, well, you pick. I'm a 63-year-old lady that really likes listening to your station. And how about if you pick something for me?
12: All right, we can do that. I appreciate you calling, though. What's your name?
13: Debbie.
12: Debbie, what city and state are you in?
13: I'm in Irisburg, Vermont.
12: All right, we'll hear Chapel Roan in the background, and she's pretty rocking. Thanks for calling live, Debbie.
13: You know I'm listening to you guys.
12: Oh, well, we love you. Have a great night. Can't wait to hear from you again.
13: Thank you. Bye-bye.
14: I can't.

0: Lifeline. My name's Mason. That's such a stupid music video, but everybody loves the song. It's our fifth most requested tonight. Malcolm Todd, Earrings. We'll count down our big three in exactly 1 hour. In about 15 minutes, though, we kick off Lifeline Rewind, which we do every single night. It's the most popular part of the show. We do all those great throwbacks, songs, memories, music. People from the past be here. Also, our next song, in just a few minutes, we're going to play I Love It, I Love It, I Love It by Bella Kay. And she was our special guest this past Friday night. We had about 9 minutes on Zoom with her. We played 3 minutes on the radio, and we just posted the full interview. You can check it out by going to masonkelter.com. That's MasonKelter.com. Just click the link to my Instagram, Facebook, YouTube, or what's the other one? Instagram. Well, one of those. It's on there. Oh, TikTok. Yes, Mason Kelter on TikTok. You got the whole thing on there. You can see her. She's absolutely stunning. And right after we play the song, we have a little excerpt of her talking about Noah Kahan and why she thinks his music has blown up so much. I mean, he's selling out stadiums and all that. So hear her take and the song in just a few minutes on Lifeline. Meanwhile, your requests, call them in as we play them. 85 Lifeline.
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10: My favorite. Boy, that's really hard. How about Gimme More? 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
11: Yeah.
10: And we have been getting a lot of requests for it lately. 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

0: Hello, Liveline. What do you want to hear?
1: Yeah, Mix, and I was wondering if you can play I Just Might by Bruno Mars.
0: Oh, yeah. We go from Just Dance to I Just Might. Who's this?
1: Yeah, Derek, and I'm calling from Lebanon County, PA.
0: What are you doing tonight, Derek?
1: Not doing anything tonight, but tomorrow I'm going down to Hershey Park again for some more fun.
0: Cool, and what's the fun there?
1: Roller coasters. Are you a big fan of roller coasters?
0: I love roller coasters. I know a lot of people don't because of the heights or, you know, it hurts them because of the way that they're kind of aggressive. But I don't know. You only live once, even though you see people getting killed all the time. So
1: yeah.
0: I'm wrong.
1: Well, the next time you come down to Hershey Park, you should try the Wildcats Revenge. You got a golden ticket a couple years ago.
0: Well, that sounds very fun. All right, well, let's play your song right now. And we've got a roller coaster ride of action all night long. Thanks for calling live.
1: Yeah, thank you.

0: line. Who sings it?
1: Natasha Bedingfield.
2: That's right.
0: Oh. Natasha Bedingfield. Ford. Ford. What's your name?
1: Braden.
0: Braden, where are you calling from?
1: West Union, Iowa.
0: Oh.
1: Listening on your app, but I usually listen on the Hawk.
0: Let's Hawk Tua right now and get you a fabulous Live Line trophy at your house. You'll have it in the next 2 weeks. We hope you love it. Thanks for listening. We really do appreciate it.
1: Thank you. It's actually my birthday today. So
0: happy birthday! We'll throw in a Live Line mouse pad, too, which is a calendar of the next 2 years on it. My face, our logo. Happy birthday.
1: Awesome. Thank you, Mason.
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0: Hello, Liveline. What do you want to hear?
1: Can you play Airplane by B.O.B.?
0: Yeah, that's one of our most requested throwbacks ever. What's your name?
1: Ash.
0: Ash. Where are you calling from, Ash?
1: Franklin.
0: Franklin, New Hampshire?
1: Yeah.
0: What are you doing tonight?
1: Going to see a friend.
0: Does this song remind you of them or some special memory from the past?
1: Not really. I don't know. It's just a good song.
0: I agree. 2010. Here it is. Thanks for calling Liveline, Ash.
1: Thank you.

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0: 41. Hello, Liveline. What do you want to hear?
1: Can you play Midnight Sun by Zara Larsson?
0: Absolutely, of course. Right away. What's your name?
1: Alex.
0: Alex, where are you calling from?
1: Clark.
0: Clark's?
1: Yeah, Nebraska.
0: Oh, Clark's, Nebraska. Cool. What are you doing tonight?
1: Driving home from school, Grand Island.
0: School? You were at school today? You're back already?
1: Yeah.
0: Oh, my gosh. I get so confused because we get callers from all over the country, and some don't even start for another month. Others started like 3 weeks ago, so I'm just not up to it. Do you like being back, or are you already sick of it?
1: I don't know.
0: You don't know. Give it a couple more days.
1: Yeah.
0: All right. We'll have a great time. Thanks for calling Liveline. Make sure you learn a lot.

0: 94.1. Line, what do you want to hear?
1: Can I hear California Girls?
0: By Katy Perry, yes, already. Who's this?
1: Firework.
0: Your name is Firework?
1: Oh, I thought you said it had already been X.
0: Oh, no. I was just not surprised that we're already getting requests for it. We've only been on the air for a half hour.
1: Oh, my bad. My name is Danica.
0: Danica. You know, even if we did already play it, we'd probably play it again because we get so many calls for it. Where are you from?
1: St. Joseph,
0: Minnesota.
1: Yeah.
0: What are you doing tonight?
1: Driving around.
0: Driving people crazy?
1: Probably. Going camping in a week.
0: Oh, that's going to be a lot of fun. Is it your first time?
1: This summer, no.
0: Well, have a good time. Bye. Thanks for calling Liveline. We appreciate it.
1: Yeah.
0: Bye.
2: 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Let's take a journey.

0: Wave 104.1. It's so nice to be here playing your shout-outs, dedications, and requests all night long. Liveline, my name is Mason. This is really happening now. This is not pre-recorded. We answer the phones. 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It's super simple. It's convenient. If you want to get through to us, just call or text 85-LIVELINE. 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
1: Can I hear Baby Doll?
0: Baby Doll. It was the last song we played.
1: It was?
0: Yeah, literally.
1: Oh, yeah.
0: Oh, yeah. Now I remember.
1: Do you know about Michael Jackson?
0: Yeah, I have Michael Jackson.
1: All right, do you know if you could play Human Nature?
0: Yeah, I could play that. What's your name?
1: Ethan.
0: Where are you calling from, Ethan?
1: I'm from Mashpee.
0: Mashpee, Massachusetts. How do you know this song?
1: I'm a big fan of Michael.
0: Yeah, and how old are you?
1: 10.
0: Amazing. 45 years later, this song is still so good, so popular.
2: That's correct.
0: Thanks for calling Lightline, Ethan.

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Tame Impala has one of this year's biggest songs, Dracula. It's his first mainstream hit after putting out music for about a decade now. Kevin Parker is his real name. This one came out about a year ago. Now it's one of the top five most streamed in the world from Spider-Man. Loser!

0: sideline. Who's this?
1: Liam.
0: Hi, Liam. What do you want to hear?
1: Anything by Taylor Swift.
0: Okay.
1: Newer songs.
0: Okay. Maybe I Knew It, I Knew You from Toy Story 5?
1: Yeah, sure.
0: Okay. Where are you calling from?
1: Yeah. Bemidji,
0: Minnesota. What are you doing?
1: We're on our way home from the park.
0: Was it pretty nice tonight watching the sunset?
1: Yeah.
0: Coming earlier and earlier. I'm really sad about that.
1: Yeah.
0: Summer's flying by. This one seemed really short.
1: Yeah.
0: What was the best thing you did all summer?
1: Probably just like four-wheeling.
0: Four-wheeling?
1: Yeah.
0: That sounds fun. I haven't done that in a long time.
1: Thanks.
0: But let's keep you riding through the nighttime. Thanks for calling Liveline.
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10: It's time to find out the streaming Super 6 with Countdown Chris. I promise it's not really this dramatic, but North America's most popular songs. Hello.
1: Hey, Mason. Oh, there's a lot of heavy breathing going on here. Oh, goodness gracious. Okay, number 6 this week is Ella Langley, Be Her. 5 is Olivia Rodrigo with Stupid Song. Number 4, we've got brand new. Actually, this song has been out for a year, but it's in the new Spider-Man movie. It's called Loser by Tame Impala. Oh, yeah, Steve Lacy. Number 3. Number 2 is Earrings with Malcolm Todd, and the number 1 most streamed this week is Choose in Texas. Ella Langley still up there.
10: 18th week atop the Billboard Hot 100, by the way, which I read is the 4th longest running number 1 in history.
1: Yeah, it's definitely top 5. She is right up there for sure.
10: And we'll play it again. 8 months in a row. So huge. Chris, back with you next week. Thanks a lot.
1: All right, you got it, Mason.

0: 1041. Live line, what do you want to hear?
1: Hi, can I hear Wannabe by Spice Girls?
0: Yes, you can. What a great throwback. Who's this?
1: Lana from Hastings, Nebraska.
0: Lana, did you know this song came out exactly 30 years ago?
1: Oh, I guess I didn't know that.
0: How recent did you think it was?
1: I don't know, maybe like 20-ish years ago.
0: Oh, that's still pretty old, too. What are you doing tonight?
1: I don't know, I'm kind of just like drawing.
0: If you want to listen to Live Line, you got to get with my friends. If you want to do some drawing, let's play it right now. Thanks for calling Live Line.

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1: Maybe this will get us some app downloads for Liveline. 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

Wave 104.1. I grew up in Wisconsin, specifically the Appleton, Green Bay, Oshkosh area. And every news outlet for the past 48 hours has been covering that Ed Sheeran visited randomly. I guess he DM'd some local vintage shop. He and his wife were making a cross-country trip from California all the way to the East Coast. And these shop owners had no idea that it was Ed Sheeran's wife. She's only got like 400 followers. It's a private account. And she's like, oh, hey, we're coming through the area. We're from the UK. It's our only opportunity ever. Is there a way that you can stay open a little later for us? And they're like, oh, yeah, sure. We would do it for anybody, especially if they're from out of the country. We thought it was so cool. So they show up a couple hours later. Ed Sheeran. He bought some stuff and some pictures floating around online. Just

0: 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We play some throwbacks just as much as we play new songs. That's definitely one of them. The Weeknd. Thank goodness. And the CanCon. Lifeline, my name's Mason. Oh, later on tonight, we'll do a whole hour of music from the past. Just like that. 2015, hard to believe. And she still had the crazy hair and all spiky and stuff. I wonder how much she spent on hair gel and spray. Time now for you to win something on the Secret Sound.
1: Secret Sound.
0: Secret Sound. Yes, I just said that. If you can be first to call us correctly identifying what it is, listen closely. I don't even know how to give a hint about this without giving it away, but maybe you can figure it out. Couple more times. And again. What is that sound? Call now and win. 85 Liveline. That's 85 Liveline.
2: 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Wait, Mason? 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
10: Hello, is it a book? 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
11: Was it a card riffle?
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14: Is it shuffling a book? Like can it go through like...
0: And we still don't have a winner. But we'll play the sound again next hour along with a new clue. Meanwhile, guesses and requests. Give us a call.

0: 85 Live Line. Hello. What do you want to hear?
1: How about something from Michael Jackson?
0: Oh, all right. We haven't played him in an hour. How about Billie Jean?
1: Thank you.
0: What's your name? Where are you calling from?
1: My name's Miriam. I'm calling from the middle of nowhere in Manitoba.
0: Thanks for calling Lightland.

0: 41. Hello, Line Line. What do you want to hear?
1: I would like to hear Beauty and the Beast.
0: By Justin Bieber. Okay, who's this?
1: Antonio.
0: Antonio, where are you calling from?
1: Salt Lake City, Utah.
0: And what are you doing tonight, Antonio?
1: Waiting to pick up my older sister.
0: Your order? Oh, your older sister.
1: Yeah.
0: I don't know what you said. And what is she doing?
1: The school.
0: Oh, the school. Cool.
1: From soccer.
0: Gotcha. All right, well, let's play your song right now, and thanks for calling Lifeline.

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13: And now on Lifeline, it's contest time with our One Note Challenge. My name's Mason. Thank you so much for being here. We can't do any of this without your input and participation. You just got to be first to call us, correctly identifying the title and artist of this massive hit song off the very first note. And it's kind of a tough one. Some would say it's a one-hit wonder. Listen closely. Okay, we need the title and the artist. Call now and win.

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1: Cake by the Ocean by DMC.
0: Oh, my goodness.
2: Oh, sure.
0: Congratulations. You're the winner. Who's this?
1: My name is Jenna.
0: Jenna, where are you calling from?
1: Pittsfield, Massachusetts.
0: How did you get that?
1: I don't know. This is the radio that loads into my car.
0: Well, you're a star. You've gone far. And we're going to send you, Jenna, a Liveline t-shirt, which you'll have in the next 2 weeks. You can wear us proudly, and you'll look fabulous. I just know it. I can see it already.
1: That's so exciting.
0: Hang on so we can get your address.
1: This is the first thing I've ever won, so that is so thrilling.
0: Wow. You must have a very lonely life. No.
1: Very

0: Wave 104.1. Instant request. Lightline, what do you want to hear?
1: Do you have Akon, Mr. Lonely?
0: I do. That's a really good song. We haven't played it in a while. We used to get a lot of requests for it. Kind of went away.
1: Yeah, I haven't heard it in a while, and I was kind of lonely. So I'm like, that's for all the lonely hearts out there.
0: Yeah, and there's a lot of them, too. What's your name?
1: Kyle from Warren, Minnesota.
0: What's going on tonight, Kyle?
1: Well, cooking some food, and then I was going to go out for a walk listening to your radio.
0: Oh, well, thank you very much. I hope you keep it on all night long. We got some really good stuff on the way. Of course, it's you and everybody who programs the playlist.
1: Oh, yeah, it'll take ages. I never hear my stuff whenever I call in, but maybe I will this time.
0: I hope you do. Otherwise, I'll feel terrible. But it's a real show. It's really on, and thanks for calling Lifeline.
1: Thanks.

0: 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What do you want to hear?
1: Michael Jackson.
2: No. Come on, bud. You finally got through.
0: Maybe something by Somber or Baby Doll or Bruno Mars or.
2: Maybe Bruno Mars. Sure. Okay, say Bruno Mars.
3: Bruno Mars?
0: Bruno Mars. Okay, how about Risk It All, which is still the most played song on the radio this week?
2: Say awesome.
3: Awesome?
0: Oh, okay. What's your name?
3: I'm Zeke.
0: And where are you calling from?
3: In Medford, Oregon.
0: All right, I won't ask you any more questions. It seems like you're not the one answering them, but thanks for calling Lifeline.
3: This is my first time.
0: Oh, it's all right. Have a great night.

0: Racine, New Hampshire, who requested that on the Liveline app. My name's Mason. Thank you so much for being here. And time now for the
1: Secret Sound.
0: We played this last hour and nobody got it. I can't believe it. I thought it was really, really simple. They all guessed shuffling cards. No, not even close. So listen closely. What is this? It's something being ruined. But what are we ruining? And why is it ruined? If you know that sound, call now and win. 85-LIVELINE is the number. It's the only number that works. 85-LIVELINE right now. That's 85-LIVELINE.
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This is Tame Impala. From Spider-Man, Brand New Man, the movie, which is so big right now. The song actually came out last September, and because of it, it's top five most streamed in the world. Number one, Shazam, right now. Look

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1: Is there crushing water bottles?
0: Oh, yeah, baby! Yes, you're the winner. Who's this?
1: This is Billy.
0: Hi, Billy. Where are you calling from?
1: Bemidji, Minnesota. We're out on a cruise right now, so we're headed back home.
0: Oh, okay. Well, this is a good way to wrap it up. Now, we are going to send you a Live Line trophy.

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0: 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What would you like to hear?
1: Can I hear at Pink Pony Club?
0: Yes, right away. Who's this?
1: Hey, Smith.
0: Where are you calling from?
1: Sutton, Vermont.
0: What's going on tonight?
1: We're in the car.
0: In the car. Where are you heading?
1: Back home.
0: What were you doing all day?
1: I was babysitting.
0: Oh, okay. Well, let's play your song right now. Thanks for calling Live Line. I bet you're glad that's over.
1: Yeah.
0: Have a good night. Hope you stay with us till the very end.

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12: 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Liveline, what do you want to hear?
13: White Wedding.
12: White Wedding by Billy Idol?
13: That would be awesome.
12: That would be not right for this radio station. How about something else?
13: Pink Floyd, The Wall.
12: No. Something like from the last 30 years. That's a classic rock song.
13: Well, you pick. I'm a 63-year-old lady that would really like listening to your station. And how about if you pick something for me?
12: All right, we can do that. I appreciate you calling, though. What's your name?
13: Debbie.
12: Debbie, what city and state are you in?
13: I'm in Irisburg, Vermont.
12: All right, we'll hear Chapel Roan in the background, and she's pretty rocking there. Thanks for calling Liveline, Debbie.
13: Say, you know I'm listening, you guys.
12: Oh, well, we love you. Have a great night. Can't wait to hear from you again.
13: Thank you. Bye-bye. I can't.

0: Wave 104.1. Whoops. The pause that refreshes. All right. Oh, boy. I hope nobody's listening. All right. Now a shout out we got from the Liveline app.
1: Hi. I just wanted to shout out my son, Zeke. He's awesome, amazing, and just an all-around best kid. This is Alex from Medford, from Oregon.

0: Wave 104.1. Hello, Liveline. What do you want to hear?
1: I don't know. Some kind of rap.
0: Some kind of rap. You say Post Malone?
1: There you go.
0: All right, maybe a rock star or better now? Or?
1: Yeah, rock star.
0: Rock star, that's a good song. You know, he has an album that came out about 10 years ago, and it's finally coming to Spotify after only being available on SoundCloud for the past 10 years.
1: No kidding.
0: Yeah, you a big fan of his?
1: Yeah.
0: Do you like his country music too, or are you more into the rap stuff?
1: Both.
0: Yeah.
1: I tend to lean more towards his rap stuff than country stuff.
0: I think most people do. What's your name?
1: Yeah, Josh.
0: Josh, where are you calling from?
1: I am in West Texas.
0: Cool. Thanks for calling Liveline. Here's your song.

0: Ariana Grande, Petal, the only other good song off her new album of the same name. Oh. My name's Mason. Call or text us, 85 Live Line. What do you want to hear?
1: Oh, can I get Appetit from Bruno Mars and Roses?
0: Oh, yeah, that'll sound so good again. You know, the last time we played that was May 14th.
1: Oh, that's a long time ago.
0: Because everybody got sick of it. It went away, and now we've all had a break. It'll be like, oh, actually, it's not so bad at all.
1: Yeah.
0: What's your name?
1: I'm Ivy.
0: Ivy, where are you calling from?
1: Fort Wayne.
0: Indiana. What are you doing tonight?
1: We're just driving to my uncle's house.
0: Yeah, and what do you like to do with him?
1: Oh, he's dead.
0: Oh, he's dead?
1: Yeah, we're like renovating his house.
0: Oh, well, I'm very sorry for your loss. I had no idea. Now I feel bad. But I hope you get through that and the family's okay and life returns to normal and you can remember him and all the impact he made on you and your life forever.
1: Yeah.
0: Yeah. Thanks for calling Liveline. Have a great night.

0: get out of that lifeline. My name's Mason. That's such a stupid music video, but everybody loves the song. It's our fifth most requested tonight, Malcolm Todd, Earrings. We'll count down our big three in exactly 1 hour. In about 15 minutes, though, we kick off Liveline Rewind, which we do every single night. It's the most popular part of the show. We do all those great throwbacks, songs, memories, music, people from the past be here. Also, our next song, in just a few minutes, we're going to play I Love It, I Love It, I Love It by Bella Kay. And she was our special guest this past Friday night. We had about 9 minutes on Zoom with her. We played 3 minutes on the radio, and we just posted the full interview. 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Just click the link to my Instagram, Facebook, YouTube, or what's the other one? Instagram? Well, one of those. It's on there. Oh, TikTok. Yes, Mason Kelter on TikTok. You got the whole thing on there. You can see her. She's absolutely stunning. And right after we play the song, we have a little excerpt of her talking about Noah Kahan and why she thinks his music has blown up so much. I mean, he's selling out stadiums and all that. So hear her take and the song in just a few minutes on Liveline. Meanwhile, your requests, call them in as we play them. 85 Liveline.
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0: Bella Kay was our special guest on the show this past Friday night. We asked her why she thinks Noah Kahan has become such a big superstar in just the past couple of years.
1: He's just got a really strong fan base behind him. Because it's one thing to have like a hit and like have one song go crazy, but it's like that only goes so far if like the next songs people aren't hooked on to.
0: Yeah.
1: And so I think he just is really good at making people fall in love with him and his artistry. And I think that's what leads to where he is.
0: Have you guys met?
1: I feel so lame because I have been so busy that I haven't met literally anybody. Right. I've like DM'd a couple people, but there is no one that I met and I've been like, oh my gosh, that's insane and crazy.
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0: 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What do you want to hear?
1: Oh, Harry Styles, Fine and Fine.
0: Oh, such an emotional song.
1: Yeah.
0: Why do you like it?
1: Why do I like it? It's awesome. I've heard it 3 times in concert, and it's just life-changing.
0: Yeah, that would be the highlight for me. I've always loved it. In fact, this was his first hit, even though it never really got that much radio airplay. And now, all these years later, people request it quite a bit.
1: Yeah, well, this is my first time ever calling into a radio show, and I'm 50 years old.
0: Oh,
1: I can't believe it.
0: Well, you're never too late to get started.
1: Okay.
0: What's your name and where are you from?
1: Brandy from Walker, Minnesota.
0: Thank you for being on Live Line. Let's go back. We all cry together now and feel the impact of Harry Styles.
1: Okay, great. Bye.

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16: Something by Britney Spears. Why don't you pick your favorite?
15: My favorite. Boy, that's really hard. How about Gimme More? That's actually a really good one.
16: Yeah.
15: And we have been getting a lot of requests for it lately. What's your name?
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15: And where are you calling from?
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15: 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Choosing Texas.
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15: Yeah, well, it's still most streamed in North America. It's our most requested right now, so as long as it's there, we'll keep playing it a lot. What city are you in?
16: I love hearing to you. 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
15: Small town of Big Spring.

0: on Rewind. What do you want to hear?
1: Do you have Safe and Sound?
0: By Capital Cities. Hell yeah. Who's this?
1: Yeah. Vincent.
0: Vincent. Why do you want to hear that?
1: This popped in my head, and I'm like, I want to hear it, and I'm listening to your station right now, and I'm like, yeah. Let's call it in.
0: It's one of my favorite music videos of all time. If you've never seen it, it's literally the evolution of dance and how it came to be and all the different styles and outfits and eras. It's really, really well done. Makes me emotional.
1: You know, I think I have seen the video, but I don't quite. It's not like memory-wise. I don't know. I have a hard time remembering music videos.
0: Well, go check it out after the show. Yeah. Get a little refresh, and you'll be astonished at how far we've come.
1: Yeah. Oh, wow. Alrighty.
0: What city and state are you?
1: Grand Forks, North Dakota.
0: Thank you for being on Live Line. Here's your song.

0: 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Live Line Rewind, what do you want to hear?
1: Can we do Waterfall by TLC? I know it's not new, but...
0: Yeah, we can play that. What's your name?
1: Isabella.
0: And where are you calling from?
1: Big Spring, Texas.
0: Oh, just like the last person. What are you doing tonight?
1: I'm just dealing with work nonsense.
0: Oh, why is it nonsense?
1: Oh, because all the time.
0: Is it just the people, or the rules, or the boss, or the hours,
1: the
0: pay?
1: Oh, just the boss.
0: Yeah. A combination of everything, probably.
1: Yeah, like being in charge and having to always deal with stuff, so it's like nonstop.
0: Oh, you're in charge, huh?
1: Yes, well, like an assistant, so kind of, in a way.
0: Gotcha. Yeah. Well, the job of being in charge is delegating it to other people, so you don't have to do anything.
1: I think I'm the one that it gets delegated to.
0: Oh, that's terrible. Well, don't go chasing waterfalls. Let's play your song. Thanks for calling Live Line.

0: 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Line Rewind, what do you want to hear?
1: Can I hear In the Club by 50 Cent?
0: Hey, yes you can. Who's this?
1: This is Kevin.
0: Kevin, where are you calling from?
1: Vermont.
0: Vermont. What city? What town? Where?
1: Craftsbury.
0: Oh, Craftsbury. Cool. What are you doing tonight?
1: Went to the lake and just settling down. Ready for bed.
0: What do you got planned for the rest of the summer as we drift off into the late part of the year? It's cold and dark.
1: Trying to get as much fishing in.
0: Yeah. Well, I hope you get some real big ones. Thanks for calling Live Line. Here's your song.

0: 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Lightline Rewind, you're on the air. Hello, what do you want to hear?
1: He answered, hello, can you play Girlfriend?
0: Girlfriend by Avril Lavigne?
1: Yes.
0: Yeah, what made you want to hear that?
1: It's my favorite song.
0: Really? Like your favorite song of all time or just something you enjoy right now?
1: My favorite song of all time.
0: Oh my.
1: And then my second is Pocket Full of Sunshine.
0: Oh, well, lucky for you. We played that earlier. Did you hear it?
1: No, sadly.
0: Oh, yeah, it was our Who Sings It song. That's all right. Hey, what's your name?
1: Oh, okay. Ayana,
0: where are you calling from?
1: Westminster, Vermont.
0: Oh, Vermont. Cool. Thanks for calling, Lightline. Yeah. Have a great night.
2: Vermont.
1: You too.

0: Wave 104.1. Big three countdown of tonight's most requested songs is next. We've got room for one more throwback. Live Line Rewind. My name is Mason. Hello.
1: Oh my gosh, did he really answer?
0: It's me. It's happening. Hello.
1: Oh my gosh, it's so cool to hear you. That's cool.
0: I'm honored that you think so highly of me. What song would you like?
1: Can you play a song by Michael Jackson, please?
0: I would love to. He's so popular tonight. Let's see. We already did Billie Jean. We've done Human Nature. How about Thriller, Rock With You, Don't Stop Till You Get Enough?
1: Thriller.
0: All right. I'm thrilled to play it. What's your name?
1: Victoria with a K.
0: Who else is there?
1: Elijah and Kimberly.
0: There we go. What city and state are you in?
1: Salt Lake, Utah.
0: What's going on tonight?
1: Speed skating. Her brother is a speed skater. So we're on our way home from practice.
0: Oh, that's so cool. I'm glad you're here. We'll play the song, and I hope you call back more in the future and make me feel good.
1: Oh my gosh, this is so exciting. 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We're in Salt Lake City.
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3: Olivia Rodrigo. Unskippable album. Every single song is a smash. And I hope they all get on the radio at some point, but for now, Stupid Song is the one people love. And it's our third most requested.

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0: Turn 104 days of summer into the 104 nights under the stars with World's RV Sales and the 104 days of summer on Wave 104.1.
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12: Lows level off around 51. Overnight, under partly cloudy skies, winds out of the north, around 5 miles an hour. Highs level off around 79. Wednesday, mainly clear skies. Partly cloudy skies. Wednesday night, slight chance of thunderstorms. Lows dip down to about 59. Temps a bit above average Thursday and Friday, with highs in the low 80s. Slight chance of thunderstorms Thursday. I'm staff meteorologist Ray Miller. Right now, 53.
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15: Wave weather.
16: Lows level off around 51. Overnight, under partly cloudy skies, winds out of the north, around 5 miles an hour. Highs level off around 79. Wednesday, mainly clear skies. Partly cloudy skies. Wednesday night, slight chance of thunderstorms. Lows dip down to about 59. Temps a bit above average Thursday and Friday, with highs in the low 80s. Slight chance of thunderstorms Thursday. I'm staff meteorologist Ray Miller. Right now, 53.
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14: Highs level off around 79. Today, under mainly sunny skies, winds out of the southwest, around 5 miles an hour. Slight chance for storms. Tonight, lows dip down to about 59. Partly cloudy skies. Sunshine mixed with clouds at times. Tomorrow, slight chance of thunderstorms. High temperatures reach up to 82. Daytime highs approaching 82. Friday, under partly cloudy skies. 79 Saturday. I'm staff meteorologist Ray Miller. Right now, 53.
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12: Highs level off around 79. Today, under mainly sunny skies, winds out of the southwest, around 5 miles an hour. Slight chance for storms. Tonight, lows dip down to about 59. Partly cloudy skies. Sunshine mixed with clouds at times. Tomorrow, slight chance of thunderstorms. High temperatures reach up to 82. Daytime highs approaching 82. Friday, under partly cloudy skies. 79 Saturday. I'm staff meteorologist Ray Miller. Right now, 53.
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0: Let's talk cheating at 6 in the morning. 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A new relationship survey has a ranking of things that should count as cheating, and it includes flirtatious text messages, secret late-night messaging, and keeping someone in your phone under a fake name. 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
16: Wave weather.
17: Highs level off around 79. Today, under mainly sunny skies, winds out of the southwest, around 5 miles an hour. Slight chance for storms. Tonight, lows dip down to about 59. Partly cloudy skies. Sunshine mixed with clouds at times. Tomorrow, slight chance of thunderstorms. High temperatures reach up to 82. Daytime highs approaching 82. Friday, under partly cloudy skies. 79 Saturday. I'm staff meteorologist Ray Miller. Currently, it's 52 degrees.
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The date is October 2nd, and you could be going. Get a chance to win a pair of tickets. For that chance, text the keyword JOURNEY to 218-847-2001. I'm freezing up.

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1: You know how you watch like the local evening news and they're all buttoned up and really nice to each other and sweet and all that. The cameras turn off and it's not always that sweet. And we're going to hear an example of what happens when the cameras are turned off. After Miley on Wave 104.1. We were good.

0: Wave 104.1. I had actually forgotten that back in high school, I dated a girl whose dad was on the evening news, and the stuff that I would hear, that, like the reality of it and the way they act and stuff is just, it kind of just ruined it for me because they're not as buttoned up as they act on the air. Here's a bit of an outtake of an argument that happened while they were in commercial break. The Detroit News.
1: I'm going to have to do that again. I'm in Amy's script, the Amy's Angels one. There was the second thing didn't make sense. So I was just trying to fix that part. And I can't wait for you to go through them all. And then I go through them because then I'm already getting ready by then. But this time we had to do the PSAs. So finish what? Go ahead. I don't think you are. You're walking out really angry. Jeez, oh, Pete.
0: I had to actually cut some. There was bleep profanity in there. It got worse. But that's the reality of what happens on the evening news. Feel the summer.
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8: weather. Highs level off around 79. Today, under mainly sunny skies, winds out of the southwest, around 5 miles an hour. Slight chance for storms. Tonight, lows dip down to about 59. Partly cloudy skies. Sunshine mixed with clouds at times. Tomorrow, slight chance of thunderstorms. High temperatures reach up to 82. Daytime highs approaching 82. Friday, under partly cloudy skies. 79 Saturday. I'm staff meteorologist Ray Miller. Right now, it's 51 degrees.
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My son said that I'm an old man because I do what now? I wonder if you agree. Got that coming up in two songs on Wave 104.1.

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0: If that makes any sense. I was a little bit older when we had our kids. And my son called me old the other day. And the reason is that I now, in the summertime, I carry like a sweatshirt around with me. Usually have it in the back seat of my car. Because on a hot day, I still get hot outside. I will wear like short sleeves and shorts to work on a hot day. But if I go in a restaurant or something, sometimes it's really cold. And so I'd like to have a sweatshirt or something because I'm getting more and more uncomfortable when it's cold inside in a restaurant or a business in the summer. And my son's like, you are an old man. And I probably would have agreed with him, to be honest with you, at his age. And maybe so. But again, from the old man point of view, it's just wise. That's all.
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9: Wave weather. Highs level off around 79. Today, under mainly sunny skies, winds out of the southwest, around 5 miles an hour. Slight chance for storms. Tonight, lows dip down to about 59. Partly cloudy skies. Sunshine mixed with clouds at times. Tomorrow, slight chance of thunderstorms. High temperatures reach up to 82. Daytime highs approaching 82, Friday, under partly cloudy skies. 79, Saturday. I'm staff meteorologist Ray Miller. Right now, it's 51 degrees.
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6: Highs level off around 79. Today, under mainly sunny skies, winds out of the southwest, around 5 miles an hour. Slight chance for storms. Tonight, lows dip down to about 59. Partly cloudy skies. Sunshine mixed with clouds at times. Tomorrow, slight chance of thunderstorms. High temperatures reach up to 82. Daytime highs approaching 82. Friday, under partly cloudy skies. 79 Saturday. I'm staff meteorologist Ray Miller. Currently, 52.
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You ever go to lunch with your boss? If you're laughing, it could happen. It could happen. And if you go to a lunch with your boss, you don't want to screw up, right? An etiquette expert actually gave us some tips on what not to order at work lunch or happy hour with your boss. Well, happy hour seems like it'd be a little bit looser. You shouldn't be ordering the priciest thing on the menu, they say. Or too much alcohol. Now, if it's lunch, I would say don't order alcohol at all. Happy hour. It's kind of what it's for, right? Or don't order messy food that makes it hard to focus on the conversation. Maybe not the hot wings. You know, if you have that stuff all over your face, keep it simple, I guess, is what they're saying.

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Yesterday, we learned that Hayden Panettiere died of an overdose, they said. And I think that involved a heart attack as well. But apparently, now it's coming out that her mom may have seen trouble on the horizon. What her mom have to say about her boyfriend? That's coming up in two songs on Wave 104.1.

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0: Yesterday we learned Hayden Panettiere passed away due to an overdose of some kind. Her boyfriend was there, her on and off again boyfriend. Was in the apartment at the time, and I think his brother or something like that. And I believe that the boyfriend was sleeping, but the brother was... anyways, she had an overdose. It's sad. But her mom said that she'd been trying to get Hayden's boyfriend, Brian Hickerson, out of her life for, quote, quite a while. I think it was years. And she and her mother hadn't even spoken for years because of it. She just didn't think she should be hanging out with that guy. Now, she didn't accuse him of anything specific, but she did say that Hayden lost her way and chose the wrong path. And I'm guessing the boy had a lot to do with it. When you're a parent, you can see that a mile away.
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12: Weather. Mainly clear today with a high of 79. Winds out of the southwest, 5 to 10 miles an hour. Partly cloudy tonight, slight chance of thunderstorms, lows around 59. Slight chance for storms tomorrow, high temperatures reach up to 82. Sunshine mixed with clouds at times. Sunshine mixed with clouds at times Friday with daytime highs approaching 82. 78 Saturday. I'm staff meteorologist Ray Miller. Currently 52.
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1: Taylor Swift's brother-in-law wants your pee. 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Taylor Swift's brother-in-law, Jason Kelce, wants your pee. Why? We'll find out after Tay.

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0: 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And he's a wild one. So her brother-in-law, Jason Kelce, launched two beverage companies. They launched a campaign asking people to collect their pee and send it to data centers to keep their servers cold.

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8: Mainly clear today with a high of 79. Winds out of the southwest, 5 to 10 miles an hour. Partly cloudy tonight, slight chance of thunderstorms, lows around 59. Slight chance for storms tomorrow, high temperatures reach up to 82. Sunshine mixed with clouds at times. Sunshine mixed with clouds at times Friday, with daytime highs approaching 82. 78 Saturday. I'm staff meteorologist Ray Miller. Right now, it's 57 degrees.
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If your dog and your vacuum cleaner don't get along very well, I think a woman may have found a hack that you should try. Pretty interesting. Got that coming up in two songs on Wave 104.1.

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0: When you get the vacuum cleaner out, we have two chihuahuas. One of them, she lays in her bed and she's like, you know, if it's my time to go, I'm okay with it. My other dog, he loses his mind. He loses his mind so bad that first of all, he'll like go run under the bed in the bedroom, which is a safe place if there was going to be a vacuum cleaner attack. But then he'll still be panicking, and then he'll run in front of the vacuum cleaner. You know what I mean? He'll put himself in danger. Again, there's never been an incident, but if the vacuum cleaner was a threat to the dog, he loses his mind so badly that he would actually probably put himself in danger there. Now, this woman has found a bit of a hack here that I've never heard of before. Now, that banging sound that you're hearing is her spanking the vacuum cleaner. She spanks the vacuum cleaner and says, now you leave them alone. And then the dogs stop. They stop barking. They're like, all right, cool. She scolded the vacuum cleaner. We're going to be fine. Feel the summer.
2: It's where I want to be. Turn 104 days of summer into the 104 nights under the stars with World's RV Sales and the 104 days of summer on Wave 104.1.
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15: Mainly clear today with a high of 79. Winds out of the southwest, 5 to 10 miles an hour. Partly cloudy tonight, slight chance of thunderstorms, lows around 59. Slight chance for storms tomorrow, high temperatures reach up to 82. Sunshine mixed with clouds at times. Sunshine mixed with clouds at times Friday with daytime highs approaching 82. 78 Saturday. I'm staff meteorologist Ray Miller. Right now, 63.
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1: My sister started calling me at like 5 a.m. and I answered the call and she was like, bro, there's a bear and it just walked out of your house and it came down your steps. It came and looked at me dead in the eyes on my side of the yard. She said she actually heard the table shatter from inside her house and she thought that it was a car wreck outside. I'm a little sad over my KFC. Definitely don't leave your leftover KFC on the kitchen table and make sure your door is shut well.
0: That'd be traumatic. I mean, yeah, the glass table, sure, but the KFC, you know, because if you have leftover KFC, you're thinking about that. You're planning on that. If it's not there, you know, that's a bummer. So that bear's in trouble.

0: 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Maybe you're still young and cool, but as you get older, things change.
1: I feel like my style has only gotten worse with age. I just turned 36, may as well have turned 72. Most of the clothes I wear make me look like I have birdseed in my pockets. So you know where I have to buy most of my clothes now? Amazon. You guys buying clothes on Amazon? Who knew that that would become our new American Eagle? We love it. 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Nobody's ever seen me in something from there and been like, oh my God, where'd you get your dress? The same place I bought my printer. And my cat's litter box. Feel the summer,
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9: Mainly clear today with a high of 79. Winds out of the southwest, 5 to 10 miles an hour. Partly cloudy tonight, slight chance of thunderstorms, lows around 59. Slight chance for storms tomorrow, high temperatures reach up to 82. Sunshine mixed with clouds at times. Sunshine mixed with clouds at times Friday, with daytime highs approaching 82. 78 Saturday. I'm staff meteorologist Ray Miller. Right now, 63.
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It's Wave 104.1. Hey, Melina J. Hope you're having a good Wednesday so far. I love horror movies because they're fake. They're not real. Horror movies in real life? Not a fan. So I'm not a fan of this. Apparently, there's someone who's terrorizing Philadelphia, and they're wearing a mask of a very famous Halloween movie character. Heck to the no. I'm staying out of Philly. I'll tell you who's terrorizing Philadelphia coming up next on Wave.

0: phone.
1: Imagine you're just walking down the street in Philadelphia. Next thing you know, you see someone wearing a Chucky doll Halloween mask. Yeah, from the Chucky movies. Heck to the no. Apparently this is happening, though. There's a man that's harassing people, and he's wearing a Chucky doll Halloween mask. One jogger was actually chased. Yeah, that's terrifying. I don't like that at all. Honestly, it reminds me of when the clowns were popping up all over. Remember, people were like dressing up as clowns and terrorizing people? And it wasn't even in just one city or one state. Like, they were popping up all over the place. No. Let's not have that happen again with Chucky masks.
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14: Mainly clear today with a high of 79. Winds out of the southwest, 5 to 10 miles an hour. Partly cloudy tonight, slight chance of thunderstorms, lows around 59. Slight chance for storms tomorrow, high temperatures reach up to 82. Sunshine mixed with clouds at times. Sunshine mixed with clouds at times Friday, with daytime highs approaching 82. 78 Saturday. I'm staff meteorologist Ray Miller. Currently, it's 65 degrees.
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I'm Alina J. Did you see the viral video a couple weeks ago of this girl who was up on stage with Usher and he was like grinding on her and she just looked so unamused? Like she looked like she was honestly getting the ick. I love that Usher stopped though and was like, okay, you're obviously not enjoying this. Get off the stage. Yeah. Awkward. You know, it's like if you were asked to do that, if you didn't want to do it, you could have said no. Right? You didn't have to say yes. I don't know. Just such an awkward moment. Honestly, kind of feel bad for Usher. You know, made him look bad. Anyway, keeping it rolling with Olivia Dean. It's so easy on Wave.

And parents, I know you're counting down the days until the kiddos are back at school. Yeah, I'm so excited for my son to go back to school. Love him. Love hanging out with him. Love spending extra days with him in the summer. But I'm so ready for him to go back to school. However, back to school means back to school shopping. And we know things have gotten expensive. So that's why we're hooking you up with $5,000 cash for back to school shopping. It's back to school bonanza. If you haven't registered for your chance to win, I'll tell you how to score 5K coming up next on Wave.

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11: Mainly clear today with a high of 79. Winds out of the southwest, 5 to 10 miles an hour. Partly cloudy tonight, slight chance of thunderstorms, lows around 59. Slight chance for storms tomorrow, high temperatures reach up to 82. Sunshine mixed with clouds at times. Sunshine mixed with clouds at times Friday with daytime highs approaching 82. 78 Saturday. I'm staff meteorologist Ray Miller. Currently 67.
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Kehlani Unfolded, it's Wave 104.1. I'm Alina J. Have you ever mispronounced a word? We all have, right? I've done it so many times, and it's super embarrassing, especially when I mispronounce a word on air. Oh, so many people hear it. But, you know, we're human. We make mistakes. However, these are the top three words that people mispronounce. One of them, I actually have been mispronouncing this whole time, so I can admit I was wrong. I'll tell you what top three words are mispronounced. You might be mispronouncing one, two, maybe three of them. Coming up next on Wave.

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1: What's the most embarrassing thing you could do? For me, it's mispronouncing a word. And sadly, I do it all the time on air. And, you know, I hear about it. People call the station. They text me. It's it's so embarrassing. However, these are the top three most mispronounced words. So if you've been mispronouncing these, let's stop doing that, okay? Charcuterie is number three. Yeah, I've got that one down because I love a good charcuterie board. So, yeah, I know how to say that one for sure. A two is segue. Now, this is the one that I've been saying wrong. It's spelled S-E-G-U-E. I thought it was seg. I thought that was seg. I thought segue was spelled something completely different, honestly. So, kind of embarrassing. I don't think I've said that on air. Maybe I have. I'm not sure. Anyway, the number one most mispronounced word is acai. Yeah, it looks like a K. A-C-A-I, an acai bowl. Yeah, I've heard that one mispronounced quite a lot. But yeah, top three words being mispronounced. So if you've been mispronouncing them, now you can correct yourself.
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10: Wave weather.
11: Mainly clear today with a high of 79. Winds out of the southwest, 5 to 10 miles an hour. Partly cloudy tonight, slight chance of thunderstorms, lows around 59. Slight chance for storms tomorrow, high temperatures reach up to 82. Sunshine mixed with clouds at times. Sunshine mixed with clouds at times Friday, with daytime highs approaching 82. 78 Saturday. I'm Staff Meteorologist Ray Miller. Right now, 69.
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I've got a good feeling about this weekend because I have nothing planned. I mean, I have something planned, I guess. I need to clean the house. You know, we're leaving for Telluride, Colorado next week. So I got to clean the house for the dog sitter. My wife doesn't understand that. She's like, just vacuum, mop, and we're good. I'm like, no, we got to dust. You know, we got to clean the walls. We got to wash windows. Like, we got to go all out. She's like, it's just the dog sitter. She's probably seen worse houses. Maybe. But I want to be the top house. I want to be the top clean house that she's seen. Yeah, I'm a little crazy. Keeping it rolling. It's the weekend on Wave. Yeah.

summer may be almost over. However, you can make the most of the last days of summer with our summer send-off mega basket. Thanks to Callaway Liquors. Have you seen this basket? I want it. Okay. I mean, yeah, the other baskets have been great, but this one I want specifically for two things. Well, three things. I'll tell you what's in our mega basket giveaway. Thanks to Callaway Liquors and how you can score the mega basket coming up next on Wave. 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

0: 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Text that to 218-847-2001. 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
13: Wave weather.
14: Mainly clear today with a high of 79. Winds out of the southwest, 5 to 10 miles an hour. Partly cloudy tonight, slight chance of thunderstorms, lows around 59. Slight chance for storms tomorrow, high temperatures reach up to 82. Sunshine mixed with clouds at times. Sunshine mixed with clouds at times Friday, with daytime highs approaching 82. 78 Saturday. I'm staff meteorologist Ray Miller. Currently, it's 71 degrees.
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I'm Elena J. If you're a fan of this flavor of Girl Scout cookies, we'll get ready. Apparently, M&M's has a new flavor, and they're inspired by this Girl Scout cookie. Oh, my mom is going to be stoked. If this is your favorite flavor, I know you're going to be stoked as well. I'll tell you about the new M&M flavor coming up next on Wave.

0: inspired M&M's? Yes, it's a thing. Yeah, M&M's, they're coming out with a new flavor that's inspired by the Thin Mint Girl Scout cookie. They're called the Mint Crunchy Cookie, and apparently they taste just like Thin Mints. Yeah, that's what they're saying. So, you know, that's one of the hardest things in the year is when you run out of your favorite Girl Scout cookies. You know, my wife and I, we went through our boxes pretty quick. We actually had to re-up. We bought more boxes, but now they're gone, you know? And we have to wait, what, until the spring? Is that when they start selling them again? So it's like we have to go 6 whole months without Girl Scout cookies. God, it's torture, honestly. But yeah, like I said, if you're a fan of Thin Mints, M&M's, they now have Thin Mint inspired M&M's. So maybe go try them.
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6: Wave weather. High temperatures reach up to 79 this afternoon under mainly clear skies. Winds out of the west, 5 to 10 miles an hour. Slight chance of thunderstorms. Tonight, lows level off around 59. Partly cloudy skies. Slight chance for storms. Tomorrow, daytime highs approaching 82. Sunshine mixed with clouds at times. High temperatures reach up to 82 Friday under partly cloudy skies. 78 Saturday. I'm staff meteorologist Ray Miller. Right now, it's 72 degrees.
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1: 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I'm Alina J. If you're a major Swiftie, apparently a Taylor Swift souvenir is for sale in Iowa. It's a picnic shelter. Yeah, apparently it's where she performed her first Des Moines show, was in this like giant picnic shelter, and they're selling it and they're hoping that a Taylor Swift superfan will buy it. Honestly, I think Taylor should just buy it. She has like a giant compound in Maine, right? She has the spot, the land for it. That'd be pretty cool. Speaking of Taylor, here she is, the fate of Ophelia. 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

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I'll tell you how to score your free tickets coming up next on Wave.

0: 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Yeah, I know it's in 2027. 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
1: Bonfires burn brighter during the 104 days of summer with Wool's RV Sales and Wave 104.1.
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10: Temperatures reach up to 79 this afternoon under mainly clear skies. Winds out of the west, 5 to 10 miles an hour. Slight chance of thunderstorms. Tonight, lows level off around 59. Partly cloudy skies. Slight chance for storms. Tomorrow, daytime highs approaching 82. Sunshine mixed with clouds at times. High temperatures reach up to 82 Friday under partly cloudy skies. 78 Saturday. I'm staff meteorologist Ray Miller. Right now, it's 72 degrees.
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4: Love you like a brother. 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
5: You could bet that, never gotta sweat that. You could bet that,

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I'm Alina J. If you stop at Starbucks anytime soon and you notice that the service is a bit slow, it's probably because this drink is officially back. And apparently Starbucks this past weekend had its biggest sales weekend in its entire history. Yeah, this is insane. I'll tell you what drink is back that apparently people are going crazy over. Coming up next on Wave. Just

0: If you haven't heard, the unicorn frappuccino drink is officially back at Starbucks and people are going crazy over it. Yeah, so crazy that this past weekend, Starbucks had the biggest weekend in its history. They sold over 2 million unicorn frappuccino drinks. That's insane. Like, I mean, yeah, it looks kind of good. It's a fruity drink though, and I'm typically not like a fruity drink person. I like dark coffee, you know, with a little bit of vanilla in it. That's kind of my go-to. But yeah. The unicorn frappuccino drink. Apparently people love it. They're going crazy over it. If you've had it, I want to know, is it worth the hype? Like, should I try it? Should I go there and wait in the long line to try the unicorn frappuccino? Let me know your thoughts. 218-847-2001. You can text me. It's Wave 1041.
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1: High temperatures reach up to 79 this afternoon under mainly clear skies. Winds out of the west, 5 to 10 miles an hour. Slight chance of thunderstorms. Tonight, lows level off around 59. Partly cloudy skies. Slight chance for storms. Tomorrow, daytime highs approaching 82. Sunshine mixed with clouds at times. High temperatures reach up to 82 Friday under partly cloudy skies. 78 Saturday. I'm staff meteorologist Ray Miller. Right now, it's 73 degrees.
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It's Wave 104.1. I'm Alina J. Saw Ed Sheeran this past weekend at U.S. Bank Stadium. And yeah, I'm still talking about it because the show was so good. I've seen him 4 times. I actually saw him down in St. Paul. That was the first time I saw him. Saw him in Fargo. And then I saw him the past 2 times he was at U.S. Bank Stadium. Every time, a great show. And he's just so talented. You know, it's just him out on the stage. He has this loop pedal. And so he records everything. It's live. He'll record him playing a certain melody on the guitar. And then he'll hit the guitar for the drums. And then he'll do different harmonies with his voice. They're all recorded. He's just so talented. Seriously. I don't know how he ever thought to do all that, because that takes a lot of talent. Speaking of Ed, my favorite ginger, here he is with Bad Habits. It's Wave 104.1.

Lakeside Music, it's Wave 104.1. I'm Alina J. Earlier, we were talking about mispronouncing things, and apparently I was mispronouncing the name of this drink that is a part of Sip or Skip this week. I'll be honest, I'm not hip, I'm not cool, I don't drink the THC drinks, but if you're a fan of them, we've got Giggly versus Lunar. Yeah, obviously I was mispronouncing Giggly. I thought it was Jiggly, but it's Giggly. Which one will you sip? Which one will you skip? If you vote, you could win this week's $25 gift card to Lakes Liquor. I'll tell you how to vote coming up next on Wave.

0: this week's Sip or Skip with Lake's Liquor is Giggly versus Lunar. Yeah, both drinks are THC drinks, but which one will you choose to sip? Which one are you going to skip? Make sure you make your vote so that you can be entered in to win this week's $25 gift card to Lake's Liquor. We only have two more weeks left of this giveaway. So we have this week and next week. So we also will be doing a big overall giveaway at the end of this promotion. So if you've been voting all throughout the summer, you've got a bunch of entries in for that overall major prize giveaway at the end of the summer that we'll be doing. So, like I said, if you haven't voted this week, make sure you do it. Text the keyword SIP, S-I-P, to 218-847-2001. Feel the
1: 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Turn 104 days of summer into the 104 nights under the stars with Wolds RV Sales and the 104 days of summer on Wave 104.1.
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12: Sunshine mixed with clouds at times this afternoon, with daytime highs approaching 79. West winds 8 to 15 miles an hour. Partly cloudy tonight, chance for scattered storms, 61. Lots of sunshine tomorrow, slight chance for scattered storms. High temperatures reach up to 81. Partly cloudy skies Friday, with daytime highs approaching 82. 78 Saturday. I'm staff meteorologist Ray Miller. Right now, it's 73 degrees.
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0: and I'm living, so we turn it up. 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
1: 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Great food, great games. I can imagine that a lot of people are going to be shaking their heads. Yep, this has happened to me. You're in the dating world. You find somebody on social or on a dating app or website, and they look nothing like they do in their photo when they show up for the date. What's your next move? All right. This guy, he sent something. He wanted a reimbursement. All right. And she explains why. 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

0: 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Wave weather.
1: Sunshine mixed with clouds at times this afternoon, with daytime highs approaching 79. West winds 8 to 15 miles an hour. Partly cloudy tonight, chance for scattered storms, 61. Lots of sunshine tomorrow, slight chance for scattered storms, high temperatures reach up to 81. Partly cloudy skies Friday, with daytime highs approaching 82, 78 Saturday. I'm staff meteorologist Ray Miller, currently 74.
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0: Wave 1041, the Lakes hit music. This might be a hot take, but you are the only one to blame if you show up on a date and you weigh 40 pounds, 50 pounds more than you do in your photo online on your dating app, all right? You are setting yourself up for failure and the other person to be wasting their time. They clicked on you because that's the version they like. Whether it's shallow or not, that's not their problem. This woman, though, she had a date ask for a reimbursement.
1: He sent me a Venmo request after the date. And me being the curious girl I am, why? Oh, because you weren't as skinny as I thought you were going to be. You were a little bit bigger in person. That's what dating is. You meet them in person, and sometimes you love them, sometimes you don't, but you can't Venmo request them and ask for a return.

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1: 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Tipping, right? Where do you stand as just a normal person? 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You're going to hear from this person next.
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10: Sunshine mixed with clouds at times this afternoon, with daytime highs approaching 79. West winds 8 to 15 miles an hour. Partly cloudy tonight, chance for scattered storms, 61. Lots of sunshine tomorrow, slight chance for scattered storms. High temperatures reach up to 81. Partly cloudy skies Friday, with daytime highs approaching 82. 78 Saturday. I'm staff meteorologist Ray Miller. Currently 74.
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1: You know what? Can I just say, I've always loved Denzel Washington. Great actor, philanthropist, just stands on his morals, okay? And I agree with him with this. Somebody was trying to get one over on Denzel. You don't do that.
2: If they already taken, they decided that they're going to take the gratuity themselves. As a restaurant goer, as a patron of the restaurant, are you going to add more to the gratuity? This is the question from the people, for the people, and by the people. That's all I'm asking today. That's all I'm asking. Your vote matters.

0: 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It's Kat. Thanks for listening. Every generation going to have the way that they communicate, and the other generation's not going to have a clue what they're saying. It's currently happening with me. I have a 14-year-old. He says weird stuff. I don't know what it is, so I just keep my mouth shut. And I know I'm not alone, because when you think of yes, queen, yes, king, my king era, all that stuff, other people are very confused as well, including the woman you're going to hear next. Feel the summer.
1: 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Bonfires burn brighter during the 104 days of summer with Wolds RV Sales and Wave 104.1.
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9: Wave weather.
10: Sunshine mixed with clouds at times this afternoon, with daytime highs approaching 79. Westerly winds 8 to 15 miles an hour. Lows level off around 61. Tonight, chance for scattered storms. Slight

0: Chance for scattered thunderstorms tomorrow. High temperatures reach up to 81. Mainly sunny skies. Partly cloudy Friday. Decreasing clouds by Saturday. Low 80s Friday. Upper 70s by Saturday. I'm staff meteorologist Ray Miller. Currently, it's 75 degrees.
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1: Guilty. I have clocked it. Clock it. I have said yes, queen. Probably with the wrong context, but I'm trying, okay?
2: These kids are getting ridiculous these days. They'll say, yes, king. Pop off, queen. And I thought that was cute. Didn't mind it until one of them said, okay, twin. At that point, I'm like, why the heck are we calling each other mattress sizes?

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0: Wave 104.1, the Lakes hit music from the Pizza Ranch and Fun Zone Arcade Studio. Did you know that if you're getting pulled over and they say, do you know why I pulled you over? Just say no, because you're just going to incriminate yourself. But did you know that you could get pulled over for going one over? It absolutely can happen. What do you think is a normal speed? Let's say you're going on a road that's 65. What do you think you should be going? All right, we're going to talk about it next.
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11: Wave weather. Sunshine mixed with clouds at times this afternoon, with daytime highs approaching 77. West winds 8 to 15 miles an hour. Partly cloudy skies. Tonight, chance for scattered thunderstorms. Lows dip down to about 61. Slight chance for scattered thunderstorms tomorrow. High temperatures reach up to 81. Lots of sunshine. Sunshine mixed with clouds at times Friday with a high of 81. 78 Saturday. I'm staff meteorologist Ray Miller. Currently, it's 75 degrees.
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1: AAA, they do studies all the time. They try to figure out how many people are actually speeding, and then they let the insurance companies know. I know they do, and our premiums go up. But how acceptable is it to speed, do you think? 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I'm like a 65. I'm going to be honest. I kind of set my cruise at 70, all right? But I'm still looking out for traffic and people getting in my way. But most people, most drivers on the road think that speeding is normal. 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
1: 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What is the last thing that you ordered from Amazon? I just ordered some hair masks, and I'm very excited to try them. Some lavender, make me sleep well at night. But if you're one of those that keeps ordering the Essentia waters, there is an Amazon worker that says, stop doing it, and he explains why. Next.
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10: Sunshine mixed with clouds at times this afternoon, with daytime highs approaching 77. West winds 8 to 15 miles an hour. Partly cloudy skies. Tonight, chance for scattered thunderstorms. Lows dip down to about 61. Slight chance for scattered thunderstorms tomorrow. High temperatures reach up to 81. Lots of sunshine. Sunshine mixed with clouds at times Friday, with a high of 81. 78 Saturday. I'm staff meteorologist Ray Miller. Currently, it's 75 degrees.
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0: 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Do you have an Amazon order that you are currently tracking right now? You're waiting for it to get to your house. Is Essentia Water on your delivery list? Is it currently in the truck? 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
1: This was one of the craziest stories, but it just shows, like, who's looking out for who? We need the government to look out for us in certain ways. We do, especially if somebody is breaking into your home. You have a right to defend you, your family, the stuff inside your home, but are you going to go to jail for it? 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
9: Sunshine mixed with clouds at times this afternoon, with daytime highs approaching 77. West winds 8 to 15 miles an hour. Partly cloudy skies tonight. Chance for scattered thunderstorms. Lows dip down to about 61. Slight chance for scattered thunderstorms tomorrow. High temperatures reach up to 81. Lots of sunshine. Sunshine mixed with clouds at times Friday, with a high of 81. 78 Saturday. I'm staff meteorologist Ray Miller. Currently, it's 76 degrees.
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0: The Lakes Hit Music, Wave 104.1. Sometimes I'll read a headline. I'll say, what in the world? What world are we living in where this is acceptable, where a burglar can try to get into your house? You defend yourself in your home with a gun that maybe you have a permit for, and he ends up getting shot. This guy is suing the owner of this home for $10 million.
1: He started coming at me this way. 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I only shot him when he was standing looking at me, ready to come at me. And then I just let him go because I just wanted it to be over.

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10: 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Jiffy Lube, Highway 10 East, Detroit Lakes.
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15: Wave weather. Sunshine mixed with clouds at times this afternoon, with daytime highs approaching 77. West winds 8 to 15 miles an hour. Partly cloudy skies. Tonight, chance for scattered thunderstorms. Lows dip down to about 61. Slight chance for scattered thunderstorms tomorrow. High temperatures reach up to 81. Lots of sunshine. Sunshine mixed with clouds at times Friday with a high of 81. 78 Saturday. I'm staff meteorologist Ray Miller. Currently, it's 76 degrees.
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Hey, it's Kat, and thanks for listening. Airbnb, I see you. You got my back. I am a fall lover. So they put together top travel trends for the fall. In case you want to get out of town, do some season of weekending is what they're calling it, where you go look at the fall foliage and leaf peeping and apple picking. Where are some of the best destinations in the U.S.? They say Tannersville, New York, tops it to just enjoy what fall is all about.

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0: 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Great food, great games. You get home after a long day, your dogs are barking, maybe you want to sit back in your recliner and you have a what? Maybe you grab a cold one, maybe you make yourself a little cocktail, maybe a glass of wine. Guess what? Kids are watching, all right? Monkey see, monkey do, what this little boy wants after a long day at preschool. Next.
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9: Sunshine mixed with clouds at times this afternoon, with daytime highs approaching 77. West winds 8 to 15 miles an hour. Partly cloudy skies. Tonight, chance for scattered thunderstorms. Lows dip down to about 61. Slight chance for scattered thunderstorms. Tomorrow, high temperatures reach up to 81. Lots of sunshine. Sunshine mixed with clouds at times. Friday, with a high of 81. 78 Saturday. I'm staff meteorologist Ray Miller. Right now, it's 77 degrees.
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1: Wave 1041, the Lakes hit music. 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He just sees mom and dad do it. So it just, it's a perfect example. Monkey see, monkey do.
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2: Absolutely correct, Amundo. You're the winner. Who's this?
0: Mercedes.
2: Mercedes, where are you calling from?
0: Bruce Crossing.
2: Michigan. How did you get that? She was a one-hit wonder.
0: I love that song when I was 11 years old.
2: Oh, my God. I was 11 when that song came out.
0: Really? I was born in 2000.
2: Oh, I was born in 2001. So we're the same age. Isn't that crazy?
0: Yeah, that is crazy.
2: Wow. Well, we're going to send you a fabulous prize to make you never forget that you are a star. You've gone far. A Liveline t-shirt.
0: Yay. Thank you.
2: Hang on. We'll get your address, Mercedes.
0: All right. Thank you, Mason. Mason's on the line.
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